0: 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The opinions expressed in the following program are those of the host and their guests and do not reflect the views and opinions of the management and staff of CHLO AM 530.
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0: श्री गणेश पंचरत्न स्तोत्रम संपूर्णम श्री गजाननार्पणमस्तु।
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ladies and gentlemen, introducing from CHLO AM 530, the number one radio host in the world.